Welcome to the City of Angels, with its bright lights and eternal sunshine. Here, you will find what you're looking for. 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

0: just wanna have fun. 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Until the sun has come, and when the day is done, they'll be the only one.
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Are you gonna tell me where you went? All the messages I sent with no reply. It's like that. You're just gonna walk into my room.

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A distant memory falling down the night. We got so far, close to the end. And when I look in your eyes, makes me whole again.

Let's define. The modern word is formally High German, but its semantic development has been determined by the Middle Low German one. In contemporary language, it means rough, tough, or rude. In club music, it stands for hard, uncompromised sound. Ladies and gentlemen, this is Derb.

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can't beat, can't beat, can't beat, can't beat, can't beat, can't beat, can't beat, can't beat, can't beat, can't beat, can't beat, can't beat, can't beat, can't beat, can't beat, can't beat, can't beat, can't beat, can't beat, can't beat, can't beat, can't beat, can't beat, can't beat, can't beat, can't beat, can't beat, can't beat, can't beat, can't beat, can't beat, can't beat, can't beat, can't beat, can't beat, can't beat, can't beat, can't beat, can't beat, can't beat, can't beat, can't beat, can't beat, can't beat, can't beat, can't beat, can't beat, can't beat, can't beat, can't beat, can't beat, can't beat, can't beat, can't beat, can't beat, can't beat, can't beat, can't beat, can't beat, can't beat, can't beat, can't beat, can't beat, can't beat, can't beat, can

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On the attack, the facts that I'm giving. When I come around, I get down to the hit bounce sound. Yes, we are the best. When I come around, I get down to the hit bounce sound.